0: chooses her for his bride. When devotion is met with betrayal, her world shatters. Puccini's Madama Butterfly is a tragic portrait of love and sacrifice, with an ending that echoes long after the final note. 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
1: 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My name is Gabby. This is Music and Film, a little more of a chill edition, a little more instrumental for now. We're currently listening to the soundtrack of Spirited Away from 2001, directed by Hayao Miyazaki. The composer is Joe Hayashi. It is currently 6:02, and you're tuned into KNCE 93.5 FM or TrueTaskRadio.com. It is currently 86 degrees Fahrenheit. Humidity is at 37%, but let me refresh the page to make sure that's still accurate. See that? It is actually 36% humidity. The wind speed is southeast, going 5 miles per hour. Tonight, there's a prediction of patchy smoke. It is a low of 55. Monday, 40% chance of patchy smoke and scattered thunderstorms, a high of 85. Monday night, a low of 55, 20% chance of scattered thunderstorms, mostly clear. Tuesday, we're looking at a high of 89, sunny, and some isolated thunderstorms, about 20% chance of that. And Monday night, a low of 57 and partly cloudy. It looks like the smoke is going to clear up on Tuesday, but when in Taos, you never really know. Rock and roll. One thing I want to point out, kind of with tonight's theme, so I'll do a little talking for a little bit as we head back into the instrumentals, is that I was trying to put together, like, why is it that these two films kind of overlap in my mind? But it's not even these two films. It is Hayao Miyazaki in general and his directing style within the his form of animation. Well, this is anime Japanese style, brah. But also The Secret Garden. Like, what overlap is there? And there's this term that I'm going to pull up that is the sense of where you give a pause in a film. It is a Japanese term, so I'm going to pull that up. But basically, the overlap with that is the pause in the film, ma. It is the breath of space. So whenever you are having having this kind of interesting part with Hayao Miyazaki's films, but I also find this occurs in The Secret Garden, is ma, M-A. It is a pause, interval, or empty space in films or art. It is a breathing space or active silence, and sometimes it is also where you're really feeling and hearing the music that is given by the gorgeous composers that we are listening to. Something that also overlaps with many of Hayao Miyazaki's films, not all, but many, and within The Secret Garden, is a part of magical realism. And I think ma and magical realism overlap in an interesting way because they are both part of this sense of wait, of patience, of time. And that with gardens and with flowers and growth, I think is something so interesting because we get to see a little seed planted in the ground, not to be seen again until many, much more time later. It is the ma. It is that pause between you interacting with that seed and then interacting with that plant afterwards. And what is more magical than putting something in the ground, burying it?
2: It's buried in dirt. It's in the dirt, and you're buried in it.
1: And then all of a sudden, it reappears. It's a magic trick. That is, I didn't think about this before, but a really great real-world experience that we're no longer always interacting with in the same way is gardening and growing food or growing a beautiful plant or nurturing something from seed to flourish is magic. So, with that in mind, let's listen to the rest a little bit more of the Spirited Away soundtrack. We were just after Dragon Boy, which is the introduction of Haku. And let's listen to a little bit more of Spirited Away this evening. I'm glad that you're all here tuned in to KNCE for this fun edition of Music and Film. Let's give this little chill rest of the vibe there. But think about magical realism and how there is an everyday occurrence with it, be it your garden or be it in film and movies. It is a magic track and a magic trick. Thank you, Sally. And then also, thank you, Spruce. I like the music. Rock and roll, Spruce. I'm down. Thanks for tuning in. Let's get to some more music this evening. This is Spirited Away soundtrack by Joe Hayashi, and it's directed by Hayao Miyazaki. So let's get back into it.

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5: 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This is Music and Film. I'm your host, Gabby. I have a quick PSA, and then we'll kind of get back into Spirited Away. And I'll also give a little summary. If you're unfamiliar with this film, I kind of like to leave some films with a little mystery as best I can. But a quick PSA. 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Beautiful. And then Taos United, a 2025 Holy Cross study sets... Honey, it's 2026. A 2026 Holy Cross study is set the priorities. Mental health, increase location services, cancer care. You matter. You elect people who improve local health care from Taos United Indivisible. TaosUnited.org. So come do their study, get a sense of what they need. Anyway, I have some more music for you, and then I'm half tempted for like the last half hour to just play Florence the Machine, because I'm not do that. It's my show. 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So you can just do that there if you're not feeling it. That's okay. I'm here for a chill time. Also, I want to circle back on something. So we were discussing within The Secret Garden and Spirited Away and Joe Hiashi and the accompaniment of this concept of ma that Hayao Miyazaki does, but also the director of The Secret Garden does so well from 1993, is a sense of ma where there's a pause, where you are in the setting. I was doing a little deep dive, and what's interesting is the overlap of ma, which is a Japanese term, is a Taoist Chinese philosophy that is Wu Wei. And what's interesting about Wu Wei is that it is the meaning of not acting or doing. And it is interpreted and translated as actionless inaction and effortless action. What's interesting is that with Taoism, there is a book called The Tao of Pooh, and it's discussing how Winnie the Pooh enacts Taoist like philosophy by just existing. What is Winnie the Pooh if not Wu Wei? And in having that kind of relationship with a little bit of not acting or not doing. It's kind of like that one episode of SpongeBob in which that SpongeBob and Patrick and Squidward are launched in the air over into a separate section of Bikini Bottom in the forest, and like the kelp forest. And SpongeBob and Patrick are obsessed with this magic conch, and they keep pulling the magic conch. And it says, and they're like, "Magic conch, what should we do?" And the magic conch says, "Nothing." And as Squidward tries to like fight the forest and fight their way out, every action that Squidward does causes an inaction in which that they are then rescued, but only by the magic conch, of which SpongeBob and Patrick benefit by doing nothing, which is fascinating. It's a fun concept, but I feel like when we get into Taoism, it can get a little tricky. But I do like the, when it comes to Ma, of having a moment of pause and peace and reflecting of presence, which plays into Wu Wei in a sense. So fascinating, the overlap of that. I didn't really pull that together, and I was like, oh yeah, of course. Well, back into Spirited Away, which I would argue,
6: while Spirited Away has moments of Ma, there is a lot of action when it comes to that film.
5: And I feel like we really do hear that with Joe Hayashi's instrument work and use of brass when there is that more intense moment, and really eloquent use of violins is just always my favorite. 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And this next song is called It's Hard Work from Joe Hayashi's composition for Spirited Away. So let's get more into there. 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This is Music and Film. I'm your host, Gabby. 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
1: 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We were listening to the soundtrack of Spirited Away. This is the rephrase of the main theme, which is, I think, with the boy dragon that's so cute, or the day at the river. This film is epic. It's a very good film. Thank you for tuning in with me this evening. Coming up next is going to be Roots and Wires. I hope you had a nice, chill evening with me listening to some instrumental. I don't always play instrumental, so it's kind of a nice little reprieve. A rephrase, if you will. But you know what else is a great reprise or rephrase? Is LiveTaos.com. It is your favorite independent source for all things art, entertainment, and culture in Taos. If you think something is missing from this calendar, it is easy to submit your own events at LiveTaos.com. From, let's see here, I gotta scroll down more, from 6 to 9, we have Dave and Jeannie at the Sage Ridge Grill and Cantina. And then from 6 to 9, we have the Serpent Herders at the Adobe Bar at the Taos Inn. We also have from 6 to 11 p.m. the Enchanting Evenings Free Reverend Peyton's Big Damn Band with Box Canyon Babes at the Taos Mesa Brewery Mothership. And then we also have from 7 to 9 Jazz Night with Christine Autumn at the Alley Cantina. And from 7 p.m. to 8:30 p.m. we have the South Austin Moonlighters at Mary's Place. How wonderful. Thank you for joining me this evening. And I'm excited to, you know, see you next time. I actually will not be DJing at all in September, so the next time I will see you will be August 30th, and I'll bring some fun stuff. I think August 30th should be a really good time. I actually won't see you August 30th. My apologies. Yeah, I won't see you until October, so thank you so much for tuning in to KNCE. There are so many other wonderful DJs that will be DJing this time on. So I hope you get to enjoy them on your Sunday evenings, and I'll see you in October. Also, I love DJing in October. You know me, if you've been a longtime listener, if you've heard my shows before, especially in October, I love the spookiest music.
2: I'm not like a horror movie fan, but there's some horror movies I'm a fan of. Does that make sense? Like, you know, it's tomato, tomato. You feel what I'm saying?
1: Same context, different boat. But yeah, I'm going to play some Florence Machine because I can. Part of these are from her set list that has been for her tour this year. Ugh, I could not make her tour this year, and I am devastated because I really did enjoy her album. Everybody Scream was a fantastic album. I'm going to play some of the songs from that and from her tour that she had did. Somebody was kind enough online to make a set list. How thoughtful. But I do plan on, fingers crossed, everybody cross their fingers, that she releases a live album of this tour. I hope that it got recorded. Please.
2: Please, Florence, please.
1: Some of us can't get there, baby. Some of us can't get there. But we're going to listen to, I think, because this is how she opens the show, is Everybody Scream and then Witch Dance. But we'll kind of feel that one out of how the order will go. Have a great evening. Listen in for Roots and Wires next. 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
2: 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Thanks for tuning into this radio experiment here in an Airstream trailer on Taos Mesa, right across from the dump. We just happen to be the New Mexico Broadcasters Radio Station of the Year. And a big shout out to all of our sponsors, Mattress Mary and Medley. We appreciate their support. Got about a minute and a half after 7 p.m. tonight. Looks like 81 degrees out here on the Mesa. Looks like tonight should be patchy smoke after 11 o'clock tonight. Low around 55. Tomorrow, Monday, should be a 40% chance of precipitation. And looks like patchy smoke before 1 o'clock tomorrow. And a high of 85 tomorrow. Monday night, 20% chance of precipitation. And looks like a low of about 55 tomorrow night. Tuesday, again, 20% chance of moisture in the afternoon. Temperatures going up midweek and later in the week, close to 90 again on Tuesday. Tuesday night, low around 57. And then starting on Wednesday night into Thursday, and Thursday night, it looks like 20 to 30 to 40 to 50 to 40 to 30% chance of moisture, showers and thunderstorms. Temperatures again in the 90s and mid-50s overnight. Hopefully some moisture coming our way. And thanks for tuning in. This is your Roots and Wires sound system. Ever faithful, ever sure, every Sunday night at 7. And we've been on the airwaves here in Taos for close to 30 years. We appreciate you tuning in. A big thanks to our sponsor. That's the Village of Arroyo Seco. 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They're all coming together to put together an event. 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In the background here, it's Rico Rodriguez with the classic from Dave Brubeck with Take 5. Start off, as always, giving thanks and praises to Bob Marley. Peace and love.

0: You are tuned right here to your Roots and Wires sound system. 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Thanks for tuning in. And we just heard some Naya Bingi style, Count Ossie and the Rasta family with Africa, We Want Figo. Before that, we had some Mento from Jamaica, Lord Invader and his Calypso Rhythm Boys with I'm Going Back to Africa. Ben Bowers and Bertie King's Royal Jamaicans with the classic Not Me, Women Are Smarter. We had some gospel music, and that was the Cordettes with Jesus Gave the Water. Bob Marley and the Wailers began the set there, Going Back to School. You Can't Blame the Youth. Started off with Rico Rodriguez and Take 5. In the background here, it's the Undergrounds with Savito. Something else to mention coming up is the Valley of the Mills Tour this Labor Day weekend, Saturday and Sunday, September 5th and 6th. 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You can find out more information at Visit. 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Stay tuned. We got some messages for you. 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And we'll be back with more Roots. Saluta continua.
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0: And the Thacker Mountain Radio Hour is coming to Taos all the way from Oxford, Mississippi. It's going to be Saturday, September 5th. It's going to be from 5 o'clock to 6 o'clock at the Taos Mesa Brewing at the Mothership. And they're going to be doing a live broadcast. And then they're going to be airing that on MPB, Mississippi Public Broadcasting. Cooper, CWIone, Native American blues man, is going to be performing. Olivia Romo, former Taos High School student and high school graduate. She's going to be reading some of her poetry. And the Taos High School Mariachi Band will also be part of the show. So come on out on Saturday, September 5th at the Mothership. Thacker Mountain Radio Hour, live in Taos.

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We just had the JTs with Forward to Jah. We had Zoot Sims with When the Time Comes. Little Roy with the Roots and Wires classic Easy Chair. We had Lloyd Jones and the Supernatural Six with Get Up and Try. We had the Mighty Diamonds with I Need a Roof, and the Heptones began that session far back. Heavy Roots session with Do Good to Each and Everyone. In the background here, some Sly and Robbie from the album Raiders of the Lost Dub, Who's in the Tomb. Nice dub version of Guess Who's Coming to Dinner, going out to Ross I. Got to mention that reggae legend's Third World, the first reggae band I ever saw at City Gardens in Trenton, New Jersey in probably 1988. The Third World playing at Tumble Root in Santa Fe. We'll get some Third World on in the next set here. 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Stay tuned, we got some messages for you. We'll be back with more Roots. Luta continua.

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We just heard from Third World and the classic 1865. A lot of people just call it 96 degrees in the shade, 1865. Before that, we had Norman and Ralston Grant, better known as the Twinkle Brothers. We had Jehovah, Althea, and Donna with Love One Another. Began that set with Winston Rodney, the Burning Spear, with the Burning Band and the Burning Brass, with Institution. Stay tuned. We got some messages for you. We'll be back with weather news and more roots. Saluta continua.

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5: Big shout out to all of our sponsors, everyone that makes this radio experiment happen here in an Airstream trailer on Taos Mesa. Thanks to Crone & Crow, thanks to Taos Social Club, and of course the Paseo. Got to about 1 minute after 8 p.m., 76 degrees out here on the Mesa tonight. Patchy smoke after 11 o'clock tonight. Should be mostly cloudy, low around 55. Tomorrow Monday, 40% chance of precipitation. Scattered showers and thunderstorms in the afternoon. Partly sunny, high near 85. Monday night, 20% chance of precipitation. Low around 55. Tuesday, warming up again, close to 90 degrees. 20% chance of moisture. Tuesday night, low around 57. And then Wednesday night, Thursday night, Friday. Temperatures back up into the 90s. Mid-50s overnight, but it looks like 30 to 20 to 30 to 50 to 40% chance of showers and thunderstorms. Hopefully some monsoons coming in and hanging around in the background here. This is the Revolutionaires with the Kunta Kinte dub. And I mentioned that the Third World, legendary Third World from Uptown Kingston. They're going to be at Tumble Root on Wednesday night. In the background here, maybe you can hear, but Reverend Peyton's Big Band is going to be taking the stage at the Taos Mesa Brewing Mothership free show, getting away about 8:30 or so. Another night of enchanted evenings. Stay tuned. Coming up, we got some tracks from the Wackies record label, America's greatest record label there in the Bronx, Lloyd Bullwacky Barnes. We've got some Lovejoys up next. Stay tuned. Peace and love.

0: 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You heard Max Romeo with Valley of Jehoshaphat. Before that, we had Al Campbell, Going the Wrong Way. We had Junior Biles and Rupert Reed with Chant Down Babylon. And began that set with the Lovejoys. Are You Ready? Heavy Roots session right there. We had Augustus Pablo with King Tubby meets Rockers Uptown, the classic right here behind us with Jacob Miller. Big shout out to our sponsor, that's the Village of Arroyo Seco. Check out all the shops, galleries, restaurants, organic market, world famous ice cream, all the fun and funky things happening in the jewel of Taos County. 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We appreciate their support. Hopefully everybody had a great time a couple weeks ago with the legendary George Porter Jr. playing there on the Seco stage. Thanks to everybody coming out for that. And thanks to Taos Cow and a Sec restaurant for helping us make that happen, as well as Hotel Willa. Stay tuned. We got a brief message for you. We'll be back with more Roots. La Luta Continua.
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0: 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We just heard from Earl 16 with Freedom. Before that, we had Muda Baruka with Aini Kamozi and Sly and Robbie with Walking on Gravel. We had Linton Queasy Johnson with Time Come. We had Steel Pulse with Tightrope. Began that set with Midnight and Drought. In the background here, it's Zap Pow with River Stone. 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We got a couple messages for you. We'll be back with more Roots. 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

0: 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We just heard Big Youth with Love Is What We Need. Before that, we had John Holtz with the classic Police and Helicopter. Welton Irie with Ja Come. We had Ja Stitch with Give Ja the Glory. We had Dillinger with Whip Them. And we had the scratchy CD remix of iRoy with Keep On Spinning. Stay tuned. We got a brief message for you. We'll be back with weather news after a brief message.
1: 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I love you, Taos.
0: And we love you, Mojo Marvin, and we miss you. And hopefully everything's going well for you and your family there in Tennessee. We got a minute after 9 o'clock right here in Taos, New Mexico. We got 74 degrees outside. Looks like tonight should be low around 55 tonight, and patchy smoke after 11 o'clock tonight. Tomorrow, Monday, should be a 40% chance of precipitation in the afternoon, and looks like a high of 85 tomorrow. Monday night, 20% chance of precipitation, and then a low of 55 tomorrow night. Tuesday, 20% chance of precipitation, temperatures getting back up close to 90 degrees, and then looks like on Wednesday, 20% chance of precipitation. Wednesday night, 30% chance, and Thursday, 50% chance, and temperatures back up in the 90s and in the mid-50s overnight. In the background here, it's King Tubby with the Platinum Dub. Stay tuned. We got another track for you here on the Roots and Wires sound system, and then DJ Squirrel is taking over. Luta Continua.

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Tonight we're playing a lot of heartbreak music, so if you're feeling sad, feel free to cry along in the car. You just heard Conditional by Yana. Before that, we had Maggie Rogers with The Kill. And starting us off, we had Phoebe Bridgers' new track, Bobby. That album just came out this week. Talk about emotional damage. So we're gonna tune into one of my favorite small artists next, Rye LaChance with The Widows of Normandy.

Hey guys, that was Mother Wound by Jensen McRae. She really knows how to write a song to make you cry. I saw her at a Meow Wolf last month, right fresh out of my breakup, and that was really enjoyable for everyone involved. Up next, we've got Astronaut by Griff.

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1: All right, guys. You just heard Hobby by Noelle Sukalis. Found her on TikTok. She's extremely talented. I believe she's from Los Angeles. Up next, you're listening to KNC Taos 93.5, TrueTaosRadio.com. And this is Squirrel's Heartbreak Hour with DJ Squirrel. Shout out to my dad for tuning in. Shout out to my best friend Megan for tuning in as well. Up next, we've got my favorite band of the year, Florence Road, with Good Night.

0: All right, guys. Thanks for tuning in. 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You just heard Goodnight by Florence Road. And before that was Hobby by Noel Sukalis. And coming up in just a minute, we've got a message from our sponsors. Thanks for tuning in, everybody. If you're feeling sad tonight, honk your horn. So up next, we've got a message from our sponsor.
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0: 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You're listening to Squirrel's Heartbreak Hour with DJ Squirrel. Up next, we have a PSA, and then after that, we'll get right back into the music. The Taos Youth Soccer League would like to let you know that registration is now open for the Taos Youth Soccer League's Fall 2026 and Spring 2027 seasons, offering recreational soccer for boys and girls of all skill levels in a fun, safe, and positive environment. Whether your child is stepping onto the field for the first time or returning for another season, there's a place for everyone. For more information or to register, please visit TaosYouthSoccerLeague.com. Up next, we've got Anything But Me by Muna.

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You're listening to Squirrel's Heartbreak Hour with DJ Squirrel. You just heard "And the Government Too" by Jeremy Zucker and Chelsea Cutler, my favorite heartbreak duo. And before that, you heard "Just Like You" by Jensen McRae. This next one goes out to my friend Annie in Los Angeles. I know you're going to love this one. This is for you, Annie.

0: 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This is DJ Squirrel for Squirrel's Heartbreak Hour. Here's what you just heard. We just played Maggots for Brains by Olivia Rodrigo, and before that was Hit the Wall by Gracie Abrams. Up next, we have a quick message from our sponsors, and then after that, stay tuned for the weather.
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0: All right, tonight's weather, it is currently 71 degrees outside, and this evening the low will be around 55, low winds. Tomorrow we'll have scattered showers and thunderstorms in the afternoon. It might be a little smoky due to the wildfires around this region. It'll be partly sunny with a high near 85. And in the evenings, we'll have some isolated showers and thunderstorms after 9 p.m. With a low around 55 again. Throughout the week, we've got on and off showers and thunderstorms, highs around 80, and evenings lows around 50, mid-50s. All right, up next, it is now past 10 o'clock, so it's time for the explicit songs. My first choice for the first explicit song of the evening is Remy Wolf's new song, Twiggy. Reminds me of my ex. Let me know what y'all think.

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With this is TrueTaosRadio.com. You're listening to DJ Squirrel. This is Squirrel's Heartbreak Hour. You just heard Firearm by Lizzie McAlpine, and before that was Twiggy by Remy Wolf. Up next, we've got Hunting Days by Katumu.

0: 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This is Squirrel's Heartbreak Hour. You just heard Alameda's song Broken Record. Before that, we heard You're the One to Blame by Wilt. Then right before that was Lola Young with Spiders. If you liked this show tonight, be sure to tune in again in 2 weeks on Sunday at 9:30 p.m. Up next, we have a message from our sponsor.
1: Radio is dead. Dead as a doornail. Deader than a doorknob. At least equally as dead as MySpace, Napster, and that hamster dance website from the 90s. That's what they want you to believe anyway. But here at KNCE, we know differently. Or we're, I don't know, zombies. However you want to slice it, our local DJs are coming to you live every day from our Airstream out on the Taos Mesa, and we think radio's never been a lifer. 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

force of will cause his face to approach those of his ideal. The change will be very subtle. It might take 10 years or so. Gradually, his face will change its shape. A more hooked nose, wider, thinner lips, beady eyes, a large forehead.

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0: to Juba. I'm gonna get deep down in this connection. Keep on tangling with you, boy. And when I met down on your starter, and your spots over, give me fun.
1: 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Keep it right here with the New Mexico Broadcasters Association Station of the Year. Stay classy, Taos.

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The content of the show does not necessarily represent the views of KNCE or its owners. Listener discretion is advised.

was getting ready to be a threat. I was getting set for my accidental suicide. The kind where no one dies, no one looks too surprised. Then you realize you're riding on the power of success. It is heavy-handed metaphor.

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The whole board of trustees, all those Don Quixotes and the B-17s. And I swear this time, yeah, this time,

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And this time the playing ride of the Valkyries with no semblance of graceries. Now they're acting on

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Ask you, baby, come and hold my head.

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And I'm flying out of here, and I'm leaving you behind. Cause I don't know whose you are, but I know that you're not mine.

USC Marching Band! And we're not done yet. We never did this with the brass section before, so this should be interesting.

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I said, hey, senorita, that's astute. I said, why don't we get together and call ourselves an institute?

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7: 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It is 3 minutes past 7 o'clock, Monday, August 17th. Hope your day is off to a great start. Thanks for tuning in. Hope you had a great weekend. My name's Howie. I'm here until 9 o'clock this morning. Smoky. Smoke rolled in last night from the Frijoles fire. Going to stick around for a couple of days, it looks like. Temperature outside the studio, 57 degrees. Hazy, smoky. Forecast high of 87, mostly sunny. Area smoke overnight, a low of 55. Patchy smoke tomorrow morning, warming up to a high of 90 degrees. Mostly sunny skies. 57 tomorrow night, 92, the forecast high for Wednesday. 91 on Thursday, 91 on Friday. Today and tomorrow, not too much chance of precipitation. Calling it a 30% chance of rain later in the day today. No chance tomorrow. And then things pick back up. We see a 50% chance of thunderstorms on Friday, Saturday. High temperatures are going to stay, though, right around 90 degrees. Overnight lows in the mid-50s. Today, a high of 87. And tonight, a low of 55. 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The evidence-based comprehensive childbirth curriculum is intended to prepare birthing persons and their support for some of the twists and turns that pregnancy, delivery, and the postpartum period have. 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Time is 5 minutes past 7 o'clock. Going to get into some music. I'll be back with news headlines. Keep it tuned to True Taos Radio.

new from Moon Taxi, doing the Smashing Pumpkins 33, getting things started here on the morning show on True Taos Radio. Time is 9 minutes past 7 o'clock. It is Monday, August 17th. We're going to take a look at some news headlines. Mideast negotiator and Trump son-in-law Jared Kushner has wrapped up an hours-long meeting with Israel's prime minister days after Benjamin Netanyahu rejected the new U.S.-backed roadmap on the Gaza ceasefire. The U.S. seeks Israel's approval of the roadmap. Today's meeting comes after Kushner met for 2 hours yesterday with the Hamas chief in Egypt. There's no comment yet from Israel. There's a lot at stake, including the lives of some 2 million Palestinians in Gaza, reconstruction of the war-demolished enclave, and future control over the territory. Israeli troops now occupy some 60% of the strip. Source New Mexico reporting, the Democratic National Committee on Saturday approved by voice vote its lineup of 6 early primaries for the 2028 election cycle, kicking off with South Carolina and Nevada. Committee Chair Ken Martin said during Saturday's meeting that the early lineup reflects the diversity of the party's electorate. The lineup includes at least one state from each of the DNC's 4 regions. The party's Rules and Bylaws Committee also voted in July to expand the number of early primaries to 6, selecting New Mexico and Virginia to hold the additional contests. U.S. Representative Teresa Legere Fernandez of New Mexico said the calendar will show Latino voters that they aren't ignored. New Mexico's primary election will be February 15th, 2028. Read more at sourcenm.com. Looking at the Santa Fe New Mexican online, as the Frijoles fire continues to burn in the Pecos Wilderness near Cundio, U.S. Forest Service officials have issued a temporary closure for a central chunk of the Santa Fe National Forest. The fire has burned 9,300 acres and was 12% contained as of last night. Saturday marked the first report of substantial progress in containing the blaze, which was sparked August 4th by lightning. Forest Supervisor Sean Sanchez issued the temporary closure Saturday for an area roughly bordered by the northern and western boundaries of the Santa Fe National Forest, as well as the Santa Fe County line to the east and Rio and Medio to the south. The order will be in effect until September 15th, unless rescinded. More than 650 firefighters were assigned to the Frijoles fire. The U.S. Forest Service announced plans to hold a community meeting tomorrow in Santa Fe, with additional details still to come. Stay up to date at santafenewmexican.com and nmfireinfo.com. 12 minutes past 7 o'clock here on KNCE. Thanks so much for tuning in, starting your day and your week off here on the radio. My name's Howie. I'm here until 9 o'clock. We got some garden talk coming up at about 7:40. DJ Rom with Sticks and Stones Earthworks every Monday at 7:40, it is brought to you by Petrie Nursery and Greenhouses. Back to the music. Another 33. This one is by Emancipator. Brand new on True Taos Radio.

We had what we wanted.

0: Bon Iver, 33 God, here on True Taos Radio. We heard 33, something brand new from Emancipator, and a brand new take on the Smashing Pumpkins, 33. That was Moon Taxi. Time now is 20 minutes past 7 o'clock. It is Monday, August 17th. Thanks so much for tuning in, starting your day off here on the radio. My name's Howie, here until 9 o'clock. We got Garden Talk coming up in about 20 minutes. Do stay tuned for that. A couple of messages when we come back. More music.
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0: Smashing Pumpkins, wrapping up a 33 sandwich there. Before that, we heard New York Mermaid by Elevator Operator. Wyatt Lewis gave us Gray Bottom Fitted. And we started things off with the California Honey Drops, a little Dirt Wire edit. Lovin' Made Easy, the California Honey Drops coming to the Taos Mesa Brewing Mothership on September 25th. That's a Friday night. It'll also be a benefit for Taos Cancer Support Services, California Honey Drops, here on True Taos Radio. Time is 7:42. We got a few quick messages. When we come back, it'll be time for Garden Talk. Keep it tuned.
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0: Thank you, Ricky. Dale, open 7 nights a week. Check them out on social media. All kinds of good stuff at Dale. Time is 7:44, coming up on 15 minutes before 8 o'clock. It is Monday, August 17th. At this time, each Monday morning, we bring you Garden Talk. Joining me on the phone, DJ Rom. Hey, Jerry.
4: Good morning, Howie. Happy Monday to you, my friend.
0: Happy Monday to you. I hope you had a great weekend. Anything fun to report?
4: Yeah, it was an exciting weekend, especially in the garden, getting some great summer harvest going on right now. Working in the garden in my copious free time this weekend, and just happy to report hanging pretty tough with the late season crops, vegetables, herbs. Even in spite of the drought, really wonderful time in the garden right now, and I was working and taking advantage of that. And one nice crop that's been coming out that I was particularly excited about was lemon cucumbers, and they're starting to get ready out there. So I had a little feast. Those are so delicious. I'm not sure if you're familiar with those.
0: I don't think I am. They sound delicious.
4: A little round, kind of lemony looking cucumber. And we've been talking about the advantages to things warming up. This is a plant that, you know, in the 90s or early 2000s would have kept in a greenhouse if cultivating here. But it was a great season with the summer being so warm. So, you know, trying to make a lemonade here, no pun intended, or connection to the cucumbers, but really beautiful time in the gardens right now. Still kind of clinging to hope for rain. As much as we appreciated our meteorologist Timmy Parker's forecast last week, we didn't really see too much rain. Would you agree with that over the last week. I know that that varied from place to place, and there was some rain here and there, so don't want to paint, picture of total loss in terms of the forecast. We did get one good rain last week, but it seems like we're being dogged with the forecast being just off week in and week out.
0: Yeah, that's what I saw in town as well, a couple of sprinkles here and there. And it just never ceases to amaze me that it could rain, you know, in one location and then just really a few hundred yards away, half mile away, nothing. And that was the case in town where at my office I saw some rain, but at my house I did not. Stuff like that. Very localized. And little short on the forecast really all summer long. I know there was such optimism around the monsoons, and there's still so much buzz about this El Nino with the warming of the ocean and bringing moisture, but yet to be seen.
4: Needless to say, the climate is a little bit broken right now, and I think in spite of meteorologists' best efforts, I think in their profession they're a little stymied because we just continue to see things that we haven't seen before. And, records being set, whatever they are, in extremes, whether that's drought or rain, heat, cold in some cases, but mostly heat that we're hearing about. And, if the El Nino really hits, we have a good opportunity to kind of pad things around here this winter. I still haven't given up on the monsoons, and the forecast this week looks pretty much like it has in past weeks, with the next couple of days in front of us being lower chances of rain, and by the time we hit Thursday and beyond, quite good chances of rain. We'll see if that evaporates like we've been seeing, but for now, that's what the forecast is for some good chances of rain once we hit the latter part of the week and into the weekend. One thing that has been a relief is the drop in temperatures, however. We can celebrate that for a moment.
0: Yeah, and of course the smoke and the haze kind of dissipating a little bit, and this past weekend was no exception. It was beautiful just to see some blue skies and bright white clouds. Of course, things shifted this morning with the smoke turning back towards Taos, but yeah, those cooler temps sure have been nice, and looks like not going to happen this week. I saw some highs in the low 90s in the coming days, but we'll take those breaks when they come for sure.
4: Yeah, I see what you're saying. The getting hot again this week, and hopefully to cool down a little bit as the chances of rain increase. Having said that, let's move on. Big thanks to our sponsor, Peatrees. Just talk about them now, and they're holding it down on right off of Blueberry Hill on Peatree Lane, our only full-service nursery in town. And as always, a shout-out to them. I know it's been a tough season for everybody in agriculture, no matter what you may be doing. But those guys have been doing a great job and looking good over there. Still quite a lot of plants, perennials, shrubs, and trees, annuals as well, and, of course, all gardening products. And all gardens start with good soil. You know, that's something that we as gardeners work on continuously. Preparing gardens that haven't been planted before, or making sure our gardens stay balanced, as we go along the years, adding to the soil every year, even though we are growing crops in these areas. So
0: along those lines, let me just interrupt for a second, because we had a kind of a indirect question from Gabby, host of Music and Film here on KNCE.
4: Shout out to Gabby.
0: She took to heart some of the advice you gave about using straw as mulch, and did some work on her garden this past week. And yesterday when I saw her here at the station, she inquired about eggshells in soil. I feel like that's something maybe I've heard of, and I never fully understood the benefits or if it's a good idea or a bad idea. Do you have any feelings on putting eggshells into your soil?
4: It's definitely a good thing to do, but, this is a big topic, but let's focus on that right now because, we can talk about, as I was just alluding to, healthy soil and what goes into that, what can we do, to maximize our resources around our gardens and homes to work for us rather than having to always buy amendments. And it's a great question and kind of ties into a bigger subject, but as far as eggshells are concerned, they add a slow-release calcium carbonate to soil, and that helps build strong plants, basically, and their cell walls and prevents disease, especially in things like tomatoes and peppers and certain other vegetables. But crushed eggshells can be added to the soil, but keep in mind those might take years to break down. If the eggshells are reduced to a fine powder, that speeds things up quite a bit. I'm going to just type in. I've got the handy-dandy internet right in front of me. It looks like there's some really cool videos about exactly how to do that if you're going to do it, and it does include kind of grinding them up into a fine powder, which ensures quick release. Now, if you're more patient than that, crushed up shells will work, but as I said, it takes a couple of years until the benefit is seen from that. Another example of utilizing resources that often are found right around our homes and gardens, a lot of our local plants and weeds and many things that we cultivate in the garden can be utilized to make foliar sprays, sort of a liquid compost, manure teas when added with manure. Local plants are some of the best fertilizers and or things that can be utilized or made that can be added directly to the soil. So lots of ways. And the eggshell, thank you, Gabby, for that question. And it's a great thing to incorporate into your gardens or compost piles because that's a part of building strong soils and being aware of what we have, our waste, whether that's food or plant waste, can all be used towards going back into the garden. And so that question ties directly into that.
0: Excellent. Great information, as always. And yeah, Gabby, thanks again. Staying connected, really taking to heart all we offer here on Garden Talk each Monday morning. This week, no exception. Great information. Jerry, always a pleasure. And I do look forward to doing it every Monday at about 7:40. Big shout out once again to Petrie Nursery and Greenhouses. Any parting thoughts?
4: Oh, just have a great week. Let's call the rains in. It's something that we really need to do here, Indeed. Whatever little part we can play. And, enjoy the harvest season. It's been a lot of work to get till now, and so it's a special time in the gardens. And,
0: awesome.
4: It's going to continue for a little while into September, but I know we're past time here. Big shout out to all you farmers and gardeners out there. Have a great week.
0: You too. Thanks, Jerry. Bye.
4: Adios.

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4: 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It is Monday, August 17th, 2026. Hope your day is off to a great start. Hope you had a great weekend. Thanks so much for tuning in. My name's Howie. Here until 9 o'clock this morning. The rest of your radio day, DJ Sidney Ray bringing you the blender today from 10 until 1. Kelly Kramer, Freud's Jukebox today from 1 until 4. This evening you'll get some Desert Isle Radio with Trapper G, the Crossroads Blues Show, Monotone Monday, late night 1 a.m., the Alligator Farm, Mondays, here on KNCE. Temperature outside the studio, here by the airport, 63 degrees. The forecast for today, mostly sunny, a high of 87, some area smoke lingering from the Frijoles fire. More smoke overnight, tonight's low 55. There's a 30% chance of thunderstorms this afternoon into this evening. Tomorrow, continued patchy smoke and mostly sunny, a high of 90 degrees. 92, the forecast high for Wednesday, 91 on Thursday, 91 on Friday, anywhere from 20 to 50% chance of thunderstorms. Looking ahead to the weekend, more of the same high temperatures, right around 90 degrees, overnight lows in the mid-50s. We continue to keep our fingers crossed that the monsoons will unleash some great precipitation. 30% chance of thunderstorms this afternoon, otherwise mostly sunny, and a high of 87. What happens when you put 11 artists and 6 scientists in the forest to explore wildfire? Find out at the opening reception for Disturbance, a new art exhibition by the Paseo Project, Del Fuego, and Forest Stewards Guild. It explores fire ecology and forest management practices. Join them Friday, August 28th from 5 p.m. to 11 p.m. at the gallery at Hotel Willa. 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The reception is free and open to the public. Come curious and leave disturbed. Paseo Disturbance. Get all the details at paseoproject.org. Time is 3 minutes past 8 o'clock. We're going to take a look at some news headlines. Mideast negotiator and President Donald Trump's son-in-law, Jared Kushner, has wrapped up an hours-long meeting with Israel's prime minister days after Benjamin Netanyahu rejected the new U.S.-backed roadmap on the Gaza ceasefire. The U.S. seeks Israel's approval of the roadmap. Today's meeting comes after Kushner met for 2 hours yesterday with the Hamas chief in Egypt. There is no comment yet from Israel. There's a lot at stake, including the lives of some 2 million Palestinians in Gaza, reconstruction of the war-demolished enclave, and future control over the territory. Israeli troops now occupy some 60% of the Gaza Strip. Source New Mexico reporting, the Democratic National Committee on Saturday approved by voice vote its lineup of 6 early primaries for the 2028 election cycle, kicking off with South Carolina and Nevada. Committee Chair Ken Martin said during Saturday's meeting that the early lineup reflects the diversity of the party's electorate. The lineup includes at least one state from each of the DNC's four regions. The party's Rules and Bylaws Committee also voted in July to expand the number of early primaries to six, selecting New Mexico and Virginia to hold the additional contests. U.S. Representative Teresa Legere Fernandez from New Mexico said the calendar will now show Latino voters that they are not ignored. New Mexico's primary election will be held February 15, 2028. Taking a look at the Santa Fe New Mexican online. As the Frijoles fire continues to burn in the Pecos Wilderness near Cundio, U.S. Forest Service officials have issued a temporary closure for a central chunk of the Santa Fe National Forest. The fire has burned 9,300 acres and was 12% contained as of last night. Saturday marked the first report of substantial progress in containing the blaze, which was sparked on August 4th by lightning. More than 650 firefighters are assigned to the fire. The Forest Service announced plans to hold a community meeting tomorrow in Santa Fe, with additional details still to come. Stay up to date at santafenewmexican.com. And as always, for all New Mexico wildfire information, nmfireinfo.com. Time is 6 minutes past 8 o'clock here on KNCE. We heard some George Harrison in that last set of music, Cracker Box Palace. Going to get into some Roy Orbison right now in Dreams on True Taos Radio.
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4: 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Project Dandelion. The ubiquitous dandelion, which blooms on every continent, is often overlooked and undervalued. Women suffer the same dilemma. Mary Robinson, the first woman president of Ireland and former UN High Commissioner for Human Rights, watched a climate movement dissolve as it got outshouted by fossil fuel money. In response, she co-founded Project Dandelion, the first global women-led campaign for climate justice. 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Project Dandelion launched Smallholder Farmers Are Anything But Small, which recognizes and supports the women who help feed 2 billion people annually. Every share, every story, every village is like another dandelion seed traveling on the wind, and those seeds are taking root. From management of water rights and irrigation to seed collecting and reviving depleted land, women are benefiting communities globally. It turns out that investing in rural women is a $1 trillion opportunity and a win-win for people, the economy, and the planet. And this is Mandy from GoodNewsGoodPlanet.com. 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
5: 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Open 7 nights a week. Tonight's Monday. That means Jimmy Stadler playing at 5 o'clock. Game night. Ping pong, etc., starting at 5:30. Tomorrow's Tuesday, tunes with Marcus Bowers at 5 o'clock, then stick around for karaoke at 7, and the Taos Comedy Showcase, this week featuring Joshua Fournier and hosted by Chad Ryden. That's tomorrow at 7:30. 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

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We're playing Thursday from 6:30 to 8, the first of four shows by Last to Know in the next 8 weeks. We're super excited for this little Taos tour as we celebrate a quarter century of Last to Know. Some self-indulgence, shameless plug. 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Find out more at taoschamber.com and hope to see everyone there at Plaza Live on Thursday. All right, that last set of music, going back to the tune we played right before the top of the hour, Crackerbox Palace, that was George Harrison. We heard In Dreams, Roy Orbison. Jeff Lynne gave us Every Little Thing, and we heard Bob Dylan, Isis. Shout out to Ray and Mark for cracking the code. Couple more here to complete the set. This is Tom Petty on True Taos Radio.

so hopeless. I ain't really sure, but it seems I remember the good times with just a little bit more in focus.

0: That is Led Zeppelin doing Robert Johnson's Traveling Riverside Blues. We heard the Traveling Wilburys, Handle With Care. Tom Petty gave us Here Comes My Girl. Time now is 8:39, 20 minutes before 9 o'clock here on KNCE. Thanks so much for tuning in. My name's Howie. I'm here until 9 o'clock. 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
0: 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It is Monday, August 17th. Thanks for tuning in. We're going to take a look at the Live Taos calendar at livetaos.com. Tell you about a few things going on this evening. As always, I encourage you to check out the entire calendar at livetaos.com. Jimmy Stadler playing at Dale, as he does every Monday at 5 o'clock. Jeremiah Glauser, also a regular Monday gig at the Taos Inn, playing from 6 until 9. Brent Berry will be at the Sagebrush, also from 6 until 9. Alley Cantina, Taos Has Talent, that's an open mic, 8 o'clock start at the Alley. Movies on the Big Screen at the TCA at 4 o'clock this afternoon, Mary Oliver, Saved by the Beauty of the World. And then at 7 o'clock at the TCA, 2026 Sundance Short Film Tour, 6 short films start at 7 o'clock at the TCA. 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

I used to work my little finger down to the bone, and my baby would be sleeping by the time I got home. 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

Good morning, boys and girls. It's half a minute past 10 o'clock, and you're listening to The Blender on KNCE Towns 93.5 FM. I'm DJ Sidney Ray. Looking forward to spinning some hand-picked tunage for the next 3 hours. It's 74 degrees outside, but it's very, very hazy. A lot of particulate in the air because of the nearby wildfires. So if smoke bothers you or if you have any respiratory challenges whatsoever, today is a good day to stay inside. If you've got to go outside, dig up that old K95 mask that you had from the pandemic that's sitting in a drawer somewhere. Not a bad idea to wear that outside today. High today, 84, low tonight, 53. For the next week, we're looking at daytime temperatures in the mid to upper 80s and nighttime temperatures in the mid 50s. Might get some afternoon thunderstorms starting on Thursday, but who knows? And with that, let's blend.

That was Rick Wakeman from his first solo album, The Six Wives of Henry VIII, with Catherine Howard. Before that, Cat Stevens, Morning is Broken. And the two songs are very closely related, and there are some interesting stories with both of them. Rick Wakeman used to be a studio musician in London, and he was working on an album with Cat Stevens, and he was playing around during a break with a tune that would later become Catherine Howard. Cat Stevens heard it and said, "Could you do that for me while I sing Morning is Broken," which is a Christian hymn written in 1931 by Eleanor Faryon and set to an old traditional Scottish Gaelic tune. And Rickman said, okay, for £10. They recorded it. It did very well. Wakeman never got paid, and he was not credited on the album. And many, many years later, when Cat Stevens heard an interview with Wakeman and found out he never got paid, he arranged for him to receive the £10 that he was supposed to get for playing on Morning Has Broken. And Wakeman took the £10 and immediately sent it to one of Cat Stevens' nonprofit schools. Interesting story. 14 and a half minutes past 10 o'clock, 74 degrees on the High Mesa. I'm DJ Sidney Ray, and the Blender is well and truly underway. Coming up next, a band that disbanded in 2017, and it's too bad because, man, they were terrific. It's called Honey Honey, and the song is Angel of Death.

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2: It's a sunny, warm, hazy day in Taos, New Mexico. 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I haven't had enough coffee this morning. We take you now to Hamburg, Germany, where those wacky Germans, Meute, which means mob in German, the 12-piece marching band, are playing the song Aurora.

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5: The time is 10:40. I'm DJ Sidney Ray. It's 75 degrees outside, and it's going to get hotter. So, take care. You know the rules. Hat, sunglasses, sunscreen, long sleeves. And today you may want to think about wearing one of those N95 masks you have in your drawer from the pandemic days. A lot of particulate in the air. Very hazy. So let's take a look at what is happening around town, courtesy LiveTaos.com, which lists music events, film, theater, arts, exhibits, classes, workshops, dance, community events. It's all there every day of the week. We've got Jimmy Stadler playing at Dale at the Solar Center beginning at 5. Jeremiah Glauser at the Adobe Bar of the historic Taos Inn beginning at 6. Also beginning at 6, down on the south side at the Sagebrush Grill and Cantina, Brent Berry. And open mic night at the Alley Cantina. Find Cullen Winner, put your name on the sign-up sheet. That kicks off at 8 o'clock. Over at Taos Center for the Arts at 4 o'clock, they're showing that new documentary about the poet Mary Oliver. Mary Oliver saved by the beauty of the world. And at 7, they're showing the 2026 Sundance short film tour. That's fun. So head on down there at 7 o'clock. We take you now to Washington, D.C., where Carolyn Leavitt is conducting her final press conference as White House press secretary. Here we listen to her facing off against a talking chimpanzee named Virgil Matthews, reporting for the news show 60 Seconds.
6: Miss Leavitt?
7: Didn't I tell them to revoke your press pass?
6: They assumed you were lying.
7: What do you want?
6: Just to ask about your plans after the White House.
7: I've decided to get out of politics and focus all of my energy on lying to my family.
6: I'm sure as a new mother... I'm sorry, what?
7: I'm here all the time, when I should be home lying next to my children.
6: So you mean like resting beside them in a bed?
7: Lying in a bed, in the kitchen, bald-faced, or just directly to their faces.
6: You're talking about going home to tell untruths to your family?
7: There are just so many opportunities to lie to young children, and they're so gullible. There's no pushback.
6: You want to shift your lying to your family?
7: They believe anything. Not like you guys. Even though I've broken most of you.
6: You're just going to keep continually lying even after you leave the White House?
7: There are all the fables and myths and kid stories. And the holidays are a dream. So much lying.
6: But lying was just your profession. It doesn't have to be your private life as well.
7: The Easter Bunny, leprechauns, unicorns, and don't even get me started on Christmas.
6: You're quitting this job to go lie to your children.
7: Why else would I leave it?
6: I'll handle the jokes. So, are you being serious right now?
7: What do you think?
6: I always assume you're lying.
7: Well, I am.
6: Well, then was that a lie?
7: Yes.
6: So you don't always lie?
7: No.
6: Was that a lie?
7: Yes.
6: Are unicorns real?
7: No.
6: So then unicorns are real?
7: You just lost what little credibility you had left.
6: Me? Why?
7: You just said unicorns are real.
6: According to you!
7: Get this fake news out of here.
6: But...
7: You all disgust me. I'm gonna go unicorn back riding with my kids.

0: pretty.
1: Yeah, I like it. Just been fooling about with it for a few months now. Very delicate.
0: It's a bit of a departure from the kind of thing you normally play.
1: Yeah, well, it's part of a trilogy, really, a musical trilogy that I'm doing in D minor, which I always find is really the saddest of all keys, really. I don't know why, but it makes people weep instantly to play it. I'm really influenced by Mozart and Bach, and it's sort of in between, though. It's really, it's like a Bach piece, really.
0: What do you call this?
1: Well, this piece is called Lick My Love Pump.

0: 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I would also like a chocolate donut.
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5: 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Broadcasting from a 1978 Airstream Accela trailer parked on the High Mesa of northern New Mexico. You know, people don't believe that's true. I've had people come visit here and go, wow, we thought you were lying. What am I, Carolyn Leavitt? I don't think so. It's 76 degrees outside. High today, 84, according to the computer, which probably means 87. Low tonight, 53. And for the rest of the week, we're looking at sunny days with temperatures in the mid to upper 80s, nighttime lows in the mid 50s, afternoon thunderstorms predicted for Thursday onward, so it's going to be warm, but let's keep our fingers crossed that the 90-degree days are behind us, and I do want to remind you there is a lot of nasty stuff in the air thanks to those nearby wildfires. So if you have any breathing issues, or if smoke just bothers you, let's stay indoors today. Let's not work outside if we can help it. And if we have to go outside, think about digging out that old N95 mask from the pandemic days and walking around with that on. Coming up next, our good friend Don Richmond from Alamosa, Colorado, who comes down here to play music for us all the time. Here is a tune from one of his earlier bands called Hired Hands, and it's a Beatles song. You'll know it when you hear it.

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4: 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It's time for another one of those parodies of the Dos Equis Most Interesting Man in the World commercials. And today, the most boomer man in the world.
5: He refuses to wear his hearing aids out of pride and is too stubborn to admit that he can't hear 80% of what's going on.
6: What did the doctor say about your blood pressure?
7: Yes.
5: He treats every vacation like a military operation, and the fanny pack is his weapon of choice. He has over 2,000 tabs open on Internet Explorer, and one of them's been running since 2004.
8: Marge? I told you not to download that PDF. Now we've got another virus.
7: I'm downloading the program right now so you can view my screen. I appreciate it, Sanjit. You seem like an upstanding young man.
5: He still leaves voicemails, and they always end with his full name and number. He doesn't believe in therapy. Why pay all that money when you can take out your repressed emotions for free on waitstaff?
8: What is this crap playing? Can't you put on something normal, like the Eagles?
5: He has a glass cabinet full of figurines he's irrationally proud of. He still calls it the Google and the YouTube. He believes everything he reads in the paper and nothing his wife tells him. He thinks text messages should be signed, like letters. The quieter the room, the louder he talks. He bought his house in 1976 for a pack of gum and a couple of pine cones, and still tells people to just work harder. He prints out MapQuest directions, because paper never lies. He still gets lost. Nothing gets him going like a good email chain titled FWFWFW. Hilarious! He watches the news every night, just to confirm that everything's falling apart. He is the most boomer man in the world.
8: I don't always drink, but when I do, I complain about the price. Stay off my lawn, my friends.

prison, and I haven't done no harm. They took me to the courthouse, and this is what the judge said. They took me to the courthouse, this is what the judge said. I'll show you how to run round these corners and knock people in the head. When I go to my cell at night, lie down.

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0: That was champion Jack Dupre at the piano with the Chain Gang Blues. Before that, Lynn Kellogg from the original recording of the 1968 Broadway musical Hair, Easy to Be Hard. Here's comedian Emma Barnes, who wants to tell you how Southern people tell you to shut up.
1: You talking just to hear yourself rattle, or is there a point coming soon? You ever get tired of hearing yourself, or is that just us? You're real loud for someone who's rarely right. You're talking like there's a prize at the end. If I wanted all this noise, I'd crank up the tractor. You ever think maybe God made you talkative as a test for the rest of us? My heavens, you could talk the horns off a billy goat. Why use 500 words to say nothing? I want you to say that again, and slower this time, so you can hear how dumb it sounds. Somebody come shove a biscuit in this woman's mouth.
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0: Eleven 40 is the time. 79 degrees is the temperature. Hope your Monday is off to a good start. 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You can join the Taos County Chamber of Commerce for the final Taos Plaza Live of the summer, happening this Thursday, August 20th, at the historic Taos Plaza Gazebo. 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I Rebellion from 5:30 to 6:30, followed by Last to Know from 6:30 to 8, Last to Know. 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And speaking of things that are happening in town, it's that magic time to check in with the live Taos calendar for August 17th, 2026. And here's what's happening in town. Movies on the big screen over at the Taos Center for the Arts. At 4 o'clock, they're showing a documentary about the poet Mary Oliver, Saved by the Beauty of the World. At 7 o'clock, they're showing the 2026 Sundance Short Film Tour. So if you don't like one, there's another one coming right behind it. Musical events tonight, as always, open mic night at the Alley Cantina. Sign up begins at 8 o'clock. Brent Berry performing at the Sagebrush Grill and Cantina down on the south side. He starts at 6. Also starting at 6, Jeremiah Glauser at the Adobe Bar. Jimmy Stadler, though, is getting off to an earlier start than any of them. He starts at 5 o'clock, performing at Dalle at the Solar Center. LiveTaos.com also tells you what arts and exhibits are happening around town, classes, workshops, and dance, community events. And they've got an entry for every day of the week, every week of the month. Stew Baby says, maybe a flying biscuit. I don't know what that means. A rubber biscuit? Who knows? Here's Crosby, Stills, and Nash, but we're going to hear them separately, and we're going to begin with David Crosby, a tune from his last album, Buddha on a Hill.

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3: 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I'm DJ Sidney Ray. Got another hour to go before I have to go meet with my friends at the Taos Abstract Artist Collective to plan more fun stuff for the coming year. It's 79 degrees outside. It's warm, it's sunny, it's very hazy. A lot of wildfire smoke in the air. So let's be careful if you have any respiratory challenges. High today expected to be 85, low tonight 53, and for the rest of the week we're looking at temperatures in the mid to upper 80s and lows at night in the mid 40s. Afternoon thunderstorms expected to resume on Thursday and continue for at least another week. Let's keep our fingers crossed for more water falling from the sky. It's that magic time. It's time for the adventures of Ruby, the galactic gumshoe. When we last saw Ruby last week, she and Professor T.J. Taru had accidentally knocked down a wall in an underground cavern and found themselves face to face with the Mole People.
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5: Soft, furry pelts, claws that could rake Godzilla's belly open, short snouts, stubby antennae, a little squinty in the eye department, they surround me with curiosity, are amazed by my lack of fur. You guys got some pretty good coat material here. That's the problem with aliens, you can't understand what they're saying. I know, I'm the alien. Yeah, well, look, you guys. Professor T.J. Taru, the noted archaeologist, is buried beneath that rubble. How about digging him out? Communication problem. I doubt if my translator... No, nothing here for moles. Aha! That perked up an interest. Yeah, you're pretty handy with those rakes of yours. Not crushed, huh?
6: Extraordinary. The moles of ZZ Boos.
5: Friends of yours, I hope?
6: I'm amazed. I didn't know they actually existed.
5: I think they want us to go home with them.
6: Delightful.
5: Let's hope so.
6: You people are in the process of excavating the entire city. It's awesome. Ruby, do you understand what an extraordinary find this is?
5: Yeah, I'm impressed.
6: To what depths does this city extend?
5: It's a regular anthill. I've got... Molehill. Sorry.
6: They preserved everything, even the graffiti and the street signs.
5: Yeah, if you see an exit sign, let me know.
6: Yeah, they certainly appear to be friendly.
5: Let's hope they're vegetarians.
6: They are discussing what to do with us.
5: Yeah. Their teeth look like they're more for snipping and mashing than ripping.
6: Well, no canines, no carnivores. Look! They've gathered around a strange apparatus.
5: I don't like the looks of it. Yeah, yeah, yeah. All right. The Chief Molar wants us to stick our heads in there.
6: Is that wise?
5: It looks like an automatic mind translator.
6: Well...
5: put together from old hairdryer parts.
6: It may have an adverse effect on our minds.
5: Yeah, but it may take care of my split ends. Stuck down in the ancient Nulian city, the moles of Zebus insist Professor Taru and I stick our heads into what may be an automatic mind translator, but could be an old hairdryer. I don't know if this is going to be a permanent or not.
6: You think this is going to cause some damage?
5: Who knows what makes a mole laugh?
6: Well, they're insistent.
5: All right. Lower away.
6: Okay.
5: Ooh.
6: Ow. It's a tight fit, isn't it?
5: Mine's not bad.
6: Oh. There you are.
5: Yeah. Yeah. You're coming in clear.
6: I hear you.
5: What's your name?
7: My name is whatever you wish to call me.
5: The professor here is fond of puns. How about Molière?
7: As you wish.
6: That's disgusting.
5: You have a name for this city?
7: Oh. Whatever you wish to call it.
5: How about the molecular structure?
6: Oh, please.
5: I thought you liked moldy puns.
7: Your friend is disturbed.
5: I'll try to mollify it.
7: If you like, I'll answer your question.
5: Are you the chief moler?
6: Stop it.
5: Can't take the punishment, huh?
6: Oh, no. I assume that you people are blind, huh?
7: Not as blind as you, Professor Tuuru.
6: Are they reading our minds or what?
5: Pretty good chance.
6: Then why are we whispering?
5: You got a point.
7: We cannot read your minds, and we are not blind. We have been aware of your excavation, Professor Tuuru. We wish to discuss this in some detail with you.
5: Digging up their molehill.
6: Oh, please.
5: What are you guys going to do with Professor Tuuru?
7: I believe we can come to an understanding.
6: I certainly can.
5: You potholed half that jungle looking for this city. You're in for it now, Tuuru.
6: Hey, Molière, why are you excavating the city?
7: We are devoted to learning what the ancient millions knew.
6: Your excavation methods are different than ours. We dig from the top down, you dig from the bottom up.
7: We are aware of the destruction you have caused to our jungles.
5: I told you.
7: The Nullians devoted their existence to developing consciousness. We have been able to reconstruct some of their methods. You may find this interesting, Ruby. Follow me.
5: Hey, what about these hair dryers?
7: No, it is portable.
5: Oh, okay. Warn me if we're going through any short doors.
7: You will find this most, most interesting.
5: Yeah? Why?
7: It is a game called Cosmic Pinball.
4: Ruby is a ZBS production.

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3: It's time now for your good news for a good planet, a trust for good. There is a powerful organization working to protect open spaces, restore rivers and wetlands, preserve agricultural traditions, and ensure that future generations can continue to experience the natural beauty and ecological richness of northern New Mexico. Since 1988, the Taos Land Trust has demonstrated what is possible when conservation is guided not only by environmental science, but also by community, culture, and long-term vision. One of the Land Trust's most inspiring projects involved the restoration of an abandoned 20-acre farm along the Rio Fernando. What was once degraded land filled with weeds, erosion, and invasive species has been transformed into a thriving community space and a recovering wetland ecosystem. Through river restoration, acequia repair, habitat renewal, and public engagement, the project brought back wildlife while also reconnecting people to the land and water that sustain them. The values behind this work are deeply rooted in stewardship, collaboration, education, and respect for both nature and local traditions. These projects invite community participation through youth conservation programs, art, science, recreation, and cultural gatherings. The Taos Land Trust and similar organizations are crucial to a better world, as they are proving that environmental restoration can strengthen human connection as much as ecological health. And this is Mandy from GoodNewsGoodPlanet.com. 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

you.

0: Hi, this is Rue, and I'll be hosting monthly group breathwork sessions at Joy Yoga in Arroyo Seco through Arroyo Seco Live the second Sunday of each month from 4 to 5 p.m. Come journey with me while we deepen self-love and release what no longer serves. 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
3: The time is 12:40. It's 82.5 degrees out there on the High Mesa. They say the high today will be 84, but they usually underestimate that by a few degrees. Depending on where you live, of course. Here's what's happening around town today, according to the LiveTaos.com website, which tells you everything that's happening in town in the way of arts, entertainment, and culture. And best of all, if you've got something happening, you can submit the information to LiveTaos.com and they'll put it on their website. Jimmy Stadler performing music beginning at 5 o'clock at Dalé at the Solar Center. Jeremiah Glauser at the Adobe Bar, he'll start playing at 6 o'clock. Brett Berry also starts his performance at 6 o'clock at the Sagebrush Grill and Cantina. And at the Alley Cantina open mic night, sign up begins at 8 o'clock. Taos Center for the Arts showing movies on the big screen at 4 o'clock. They're showing a new documentary about the poet Mary Oliver. It's called Saved by the Beauty of the World. And at 7 o'clock, they're showing the 2026 Sundance short film tour. LiveTaos.com also has lots of art exhibits listed all around town. Classes, workshops, dance, community events. All that good stuff. Coming up next, Señor Bikini, La Autoconciencia Descarada, The Torn Self-Awareness.

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No.

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3: 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And the next 3 hours, you'll be hearing me kind of release this set of summer remnants, which I, in thinking of developing this playlist, I was thinking, oh, we're going to get cooler. We're moving towards some fall, but I don't think summer's holding on real tight. So next 3 hours, you have Freud's Jukebox. I am DJ Kelly, and we will get to the weather real quick. All right. Today, we have a 30% chance of showers and thunderstorms afternoon. High near 87. I think we're about there. Tonight, there's some smoke. I know you can look towards the mountain, and she's a little smoky, a little covered from the smoke today. It's partly cloudy with a low around 55. Tuesday, patchy smoke before 8 a.m. Sunny with a high near 90. Rest of the week, there's variable chance of rain, as well as tomorrow. Similar low around 57. All right, it is 1:02 p.m., and we're going to get to moving. 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
1: Wah, wah, wah, wah, wah, wah, wah, wah, wah, wah, wah, wah, wah, wah, wah, wah, wah, wah, wah, wah, wah, wah, wah, wah, wah, wah, wah, wah, wah, wah, wah, wah, wah, wah, wah, wah, wah, wah, wah, wah, wah, wah, wah, wah, wah, wah, wah, wah, wah, wah, wah, wah, wah, wah, wah, wah, wah, wah, wah, wah, wah, wah, wah, wah, wah, wah, wah, wah, wah, wah, wah, wah, wah, wah, wah, wah, wah, wah, wah, wah, wah, wah, wah, wah, wah, wah, wah, wah, wah, wah, wah, wah, wah, wah, wah, wah, wah, wah, wah, wah, wah, wah, wah, wah, wah, wah, wah, wah, wah, wah, wah, wah, wah, wah, wah, wah, wah, wah, wah, wah, wah, wah, wah, wah, wah, wah

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0: 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So, starting off this hour, I mentioned we listened to Good Morning. The song was Radio Voice. Last second on my way here, I would added some Joe Walsh. Life's been good, considering the want to complain of wanting some more fall, and it's still summer and hot. I always like to listen to that song and all the lyrics to laugh about. And then finally, I thought it was appropriate with Linger by the Cranberries, especially in relation to summer remnants. We'll get to going with Spirit and the other songs.

This is KNC Taos 93.5. My name is Kelly, your neighborhood empath, and you are listening to Freud's Jukebox. You just heard Spirit, the other song, The Smashing Pumpkins, 1979, Kurt Vile, Zoom 97, finishing off with a little Japanese breakfast. Moving into the live Taos calendar for this Monday, August 17th, Jimmy Stadler is starting at 5 p.m. at Dolly Taos. Jeremiah Glazier, 6 p.m. to 9 p.m. at the Adobe Bar at the Taos Inn. Then Brent Berry, 6 p.m. to 9 p.m. at Sagebrush Grill and Cantina. And finally, rounding out the night, we have Taos Has Talent open mic at 8 p.m. at the Alley Cantina. Looking over at TCA, Taos Center for the Arts, there's a couple movies going on tonight. We have movies on the big screen, Mary Oliver, Saved by the Beauty of the World. And finally, from 7 to 9 p.m., Movies on the Big Screen 2026 Sundance Short Film Tour. Thanks for listening in. We will continue this set with a little Gorgo Bordello. Oh, I almost butchered that. We're kind of dead.

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4: All right, I'm a little late. 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You are listening to KNCE Taos, 93.5. And my name is Kelly, presenting you a set of, I think, what I came up with is summer remnants, but I think we're well into summer, and I will get into your detailed forecast now. It is currently 87 degrees and mostly sunny, with about a 30% chance of showers and thunderstorms, hoping it's going to show up tonight. I mean, I think not only tonight, today we see outside, we've got some smoke in the air. It'll be partly cloudy tonight with a low around 55. Tomorrow we've got patchy smoke before 8 a.m. I'm pretty sure that smoke will continue into the day with a high near 90. Wednesday we have a high near 92. Yikes. And a 20% chance of showers. Thursday, similar, high 99 or 91. Oh gosh, I don't want to put that out there. With a 40% chance of showers. Friday, we up it a little bit with a 50% chance of showers. And Saturday into the weekend, similar 30-20% showers and thunderstorms, similar temperature, 91 or around, high near 91. Yeah, so I think really this playlist came forward for me out of wishful thinking. I was hoping for a little more fall coming a little sooner. I think too, I'm a September baby, so I'm ready for September to come around, but still giving that vibe of summer. All of these songs, including from the top of the hour. I think I mentioned Gogo. Why did I even try to pronounce it? Gogo Bordella, Through the Roof and Underground. That's from the movie Wrist Cutter's A Love Story. One of my favorites. I think I just randomly started singing that over the weekend. We've got Baby by Donnie and Joe Emerson. How Bizarre by OMC. A little 90s to kind of perk us up. And then Us and Them by Pink Floyd. A little Floydian slip during this set of Freud's jukebox out here in the Silver Twinkie. I appreciate everyone in the DJ chat. I know it's Monday afternoon and we're probably well into our preparation for the week, but I hope this eases you in a little softer. Here is Ventura Highway by America. Yikes, that was not it.

0: You are listening to KNCE Taos 93.5. You just listened to At the Hour. We had America, Ventura Highway, Shuggie Otis, Strawberry Letter 23. So kind of starting off, well, getting into America and Ventura Highway, I think that is my favorite summer song. Solely because of the line, alligator lizards in the air. I don't know. Something about it, it just reeks of summer. And then after Shuggie Otis, we had Black Sabbath, Planet Caravan. Now a couple of PSAs and we'll continue on this 2 o'clock set.
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0: I like to see all the love in the DJ chat. I think really after television, how do you continue after that? And that's where we're at. We're a little past halfway on this summer remnant set. And my name is Kelly, and you're listening to KNCE Taos 93.5. All right, let's get into a live Taos calendar for August 17th. Starting at 5 p.m., we have Jimmy Stadler at Doll A Taos. We have Jeremiah Glazier at Adobe Bar at the Taos Inn from 6 p.m. to 9 p.m. Brent Berry from 6 p.m. to 9 p.m. at Sagebrush Grill and Cantina. And finally, rounding out your summer night at the Alley Cantina, we have Taos Has Talent open mic at 8 p.m. I will come back after a couple of PSAs. Thank you for listening.
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0: All right. As I mentioned, we played a little television Marquee Moon. Before that was T-Rex, Life's a Gas. And then you just heard Santana with Samba Party. I don't think it is a summer playlist without a little Bob Seger and the Silver Bullet Band.

I woke last night to the sound of thunder. How far off, I sat and wondered. Started humming a song from 1962. Ain't it funny how the night moves? When you just don't seem to have as much to lose. Strange how the night moves.

We're going to take a little shift. You just heard Bob Seger. And we're going to get a little away from this classic rock era, moving into Circle by Edie Brickell and New Bohemians.

0: You just listened to Thunderclap Newman, Something in the Air. And just to ease y'all into, I don't know what you felt like, a big shift, but I kind of like it too. I played Motion Sickness by Phoebe Bridgers. Little emotional motion sickness, especially with that hard shift into Edie Brickell from Bob Seger. It is, oh, I actually made it on time. It is 3 p.m. and we are in our last hour of Freud's Jukebox. This is KNCE Taos 93.5. And my name is DJ Kelly. I am calling in from the Mesa, the Silver Twinkie. And I want to do a little paid promotion for the Paseo Project. What happens when you put 11 artists and 6 scientists in the forest to explore a wildfire? Find out at the opening Deception for Disturbance, a new art exhibition by the Paseo Project, Del Fuego, and Forest Stewards Guild that explores fire ecology and forest management practices. Join them Friday, August 28th from 5 p.m. to 10 p.m. at the gallery at Hotel Willa. Meet the artists, experience the work, and enjoy music, food, drink, and pop-up performances and projections. The reception is free and open to the public. Come curious and leave disturbed. Learn more at paseoproject.org. That is definitely something I want to go check out. How interesting is that in relation to fire ecology and forest management practices? We'll be back after this PSA.
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0: All right, here's your detailed forecast for this Monday afternoon. Today, we have a 30% chance of showers and thunderstorms. I'm not sure if it's coming through. I haven't looked outside in a minute, so crossing my fingers. It is mostly sunny with a high near 87. Tonight, I think it's almost obvious there's areas of smoke. It is partly cloudy with a low around 55. And tomorrow, again, patchy smoke before 8 a.m., sunny with a high near 90. Moving into tomorrow night, we have partly cloudy with a low around 57. Throughout today and tomorrow, it says light and variable winds, 5 to 10 miles per hour. All right, let's get into the next set. We are in the last hour of Freud's Jukebox. This is KNCE Taos 93.5. Thank you for tuning in.

0: You're listening right now to Big Thief, Spud Infinity. Before that, we had Samantha Crane with The Pattern Has Changed. Emmy by Bon Iver. Love My Way by The Psychedelic Furs. And finally, at the top of that set, Everything Is Free by Jillian Welch. I did it in reverse this time because I wanted to kind of end with Everything Is Free because I just, that concept really speaks to me. It's all made up. You know? You can do what you want. With that being said, this is KNCE Taos 93.5, and we are going to move into a couple of PSAs.
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0: Thank you all for tuning in, especially everyone in the DJ chat. I love interacting, especially with this playlist. I know it's been a little all over the place, but I'm trying to keep you on your toes, especially on this Monday afternoon. We started off in like some remnants of summer and kind of we're just moving around and seeing what feels good. So my name is Kelly. This is Freud's Jukebox. We're kind of tapping into, you know, a little summer nostalgia. Maybe all the feels in relation to summer and the music that comes up, or what you think of when you think of late summer, August, and hopefully moving into fall soon. I know this is remnants of summer, but we're still very much feeling like summer. And I don't know, wouldn't be no surprise if someone mentioned I didn't have patience, but I also love me a good fall. All right. We have A Wider Shade of Pale by Procol Harum.

0: That was a little bit of me trying to summon some rain. We had Neil Young with the "See the Sky About to Rain," and following that, Frazee Ford with "Weather Pattern." We're going to take a little break. This is KNCE Taos 93.5. After that break, we'll follow up with the Taos Live calendar.
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0: 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All right, we are in the last 20 minutes of my 3-hour set. My name is DJ Kelly. This has been Freud's Jukebox. Playlist was Summer Remnants. And the last couple songs was my attempt at trying to manifest some rain with a little Neil Young and Frazee Ford. We're going to move into a little bit of a shift with Devotion by Earth, Wind, and Fire. Oh, I totally forgot, and I will get in trouble here. I have to make sure I do the Taos Live calendar. I had told you all. You're supposed to remind me. All right. Taos Live Taos calendar for August 17th. Jimmy Stadler at 5 p.m. at Dolly Taos. Jeremiah Glazier, 6 p.m. to 9 p.m. Adobe Bar at the Taos Inn. Same time, Brent Berry at Sagebrush Grill and Cantina, 6 p.m. to 9 p.m. And then rounding out your night at the Alley Cantina, Taos Has Talent, open mic. Finally, a couple of movies on the big screen at TCA, Taos Center for the Arts. We've got Mary Oliver, Saved by the Beauty of the World, from 4 to 6 p.m. And then from 7 to 9 p.m., we have 2026 Sundance Short Film Tour. All right. I will not keep you from Earth, Wind, and Fire.

All right. This is the last 10 minutes of Freud's Jukebox. I am DJ Kelly. You are listening to KNCE Taos 93.5. We are going to round it out, I feel like, on a good note. Here is I'm Gonna Miss You by Milli Vanilli. I hope you have a lovely Monday evening. And I hope this helped you move into your week and jazz it up a little bit.

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Frankie called Albert. Albert says, I don't hear. 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

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Well, I was passed about an hour ago, a girl you call Alice Pride. He's your man, and he done you wrong.

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1: 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These are your daily news headlines for Monday, August 17th. Opening statements have begun at the Las Vegas trial of a man accused of orchestrating the killing of Tupac Shakur. A prosecutor told jurors today that while few have been willing to speak about the 1996 shooting, Dwayne Keffi D. Davis is the one person who has a hard time being silent. Davis was charged with murder nearly 30 years after the drive-by shooting. Prosecutors say he provided the gun to the person who killed Shakur. Davis published a tell-all memoir in 2019 that revived the cold case. His attorney argues the book was fictionalized to make a profit. Davis has pleaded not guilty. A deadly stretch of unsettled weather is continuing with thunderstorms, heavy rain, and flash flooding in an ongoing threat from the Midwest to the Mid-Atlantic. The National Weather Service said repeated rounds of heavy rain and thunderstorms would continue for one more day before a cold front sweeps the weather pattern off the East Coast tomorrow. Meanwhile, flash flood warnings were issued in parts of West Virginia, where residents are already cleaning up from a weekend deluge of rain. In Indiana, days of storms have left at least 7 people dead. Elsewhere, high heat continues to scorch much of the South and Southwest. Source New Mexico reporting, the Frijoles fire burning in the Pecos wilderness grew to more than 11,300 acres as of this morning, and officials are warning that smoke will continue to pose health risks as it settles into nearby valleys in the coming days. The wildfire, which lightning sparked on August 4th, is 9% contained, down from 12% last night, when the fire was a little over 9,300 acres. Operational maps show the southwest corner of the blaze is contained. Officials said today they would focus on building containment lines along the northwestern section of the fire perimeter near Canyon Navajo, as well as the rest of the blaze's western edge. Officials are also warning that the sizable smoke plume the fire has emitted will settle into nearby valleys overnight, greatly diminishing air quality. The U.S. Environmental Protection Agency's Air Now forecast says winds are expected to push much of the smoke northwest of the fire, impacting Nambe Pueblo, Espanola, and Chimayo. The EPA warned that Espanola in particular will experience very unhealthy smoke quality this evening. Those in Santa Fe and Taos will also see unhealthy smoke levels overnight until noon tomorrow. Read more at sourcenm.com and stay up to date with all New Mexico wildfire information at nmfireinfo.com. And this is Howie with your KNCE Daily News Headlines. 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

0: 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BrownRice.com.
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2: 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Driving love home. Without transportation, you don't have access to most jobs, education, or medical needs. At Louisa County High School in Virginia, the school's auto shop class is not only teaching valuable trade skills, they're also teaching the value of doing good for others. The students are refurbishing donated cars and giving them to single mothers in the community for free. The program is a partnership with Giving Words, a nonprofit founded by Eddie and Jenny Brown, both former single parents. If your why is big enough, you'll figure out the how, says Eddie. Begun in their driveway in 2018, by 2026, they'd given away over 60 cars and repaired 260 through high school shops. The cars are donated by local dealerships and individuals, then inspected by partner shops for safety before students rebuild them. About five times a year, a refurbished car sits at the front of the school auditorium with a red bow on the hood as the students hand over the keys to a single mom in the community. Single moms need a lot of things, and receiving a car from caring kids drives home a powerful message of kindness and support on this bumpy road of life. And this is Mandy from GoodNewsGoodPlanet.com.
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0: You're listening to KNCE Taos, 93.5 True Taos Radio. I'm Trapper G. We've got the Desert Isle Radio Show coming up in just a minute or two. It is 81 degrees here on the Mesa. We're looking for potential of thunderstorms early this evening. We may have a few storms happening now, just a little bit to the north of town. We're looking for a low overnight tonight of 53 degrees. Tomorrow, Tuesday, high of 89, mostly sunny, low of 54. Sort of cut and paste. Maybe later in the week we'll see a little more precipitation. Let's hope so. We got more great music coming up after this short break. Stick around.
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3: 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These are your daily news headlines for Monday, August 17th. Opening statements have begun at the Las Vegas trial of a man accused of orchestrating the killing of Tupac Shakur. A prosecutor told jurors today that while few have been willing to speak about the 1996 shooting, Dwayne Keffi D. Davis is the one person who has a hard time being silent. Davis was charged with murder nearly 30 years after the drive-by shooting. Prosecutors say he provided the gun to the person who killed Shakur. Davis published a tell-all memoir in 2019 that revived the cold case. His attorney argues the book was fictionalized to make a profit. Davis has pleaded not guilty. A deadly stretch of unsettled weather is continuing with thunderstorms, heavy rain, and flash flooding in an ongoing threat from the Midwest to the Mid-Atlantic. The National Weather Service said repeated rounds of heavy rain and thunderstorms would continue for one more day before a cold front sweeps the weather pattern off the East Coast tomorrow. Meanwhile, flash flood warnings were issued in parts of West Virginia where residents are already cleaning up from a weekend deluge of rain. In Indiana, days of storms have left at least 7 people dead. Elsewhere, high heat continues to scorch much of the south and southwest. Source New Mexico reporting, the Frijoles fire burning in the Pecos wilderness grew to more than 11,300.